back, baby. I be forgetting some of y'all crack babies. Do their best to try to tear me down. Living legend status where I'm at, baby. Against the island, put it on the map, baby. Finn ball streets of the joint. Big rabbit, I bounce on the beat. City boys up 100 points.

You gon' have to pardon my fascination with his exaggerations. There's definitely no lack of imagination, and at the same time, so much to be desired. It's been so much to be desired. Need new noise. We them Hebrew boys that walk straight in that fire. Umpire says safe. Waited, I'm sliding, he lying, I can't be. Waited, I write it, I gotta be playwright. Waited, they folding, it gotta be laundry day, right? It's always weird when actors get stage fright. I'm burning this sage like Kyrie on game night. You know, niggas don't do what they say, right?

Remember back in the time when the only sign we had was pickets. But now in 94 it be this way, something come wicked. G-Angs killing others for colors, things that we wear for fashion. Other brothers take it for a reason to be blasting. But the cuff is going on, not soft like buttercups, but had enough of

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Call me Ashton Martin Lawrence. Florence the machine, hunt around machine of Florence. In the hood.

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This is Tony from Planet Giza, and you're listening to 92 WICB, the station for innovation. Ooh, that rhymed. Y'all some rappers? Y'all rap low-key? 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
1: All right, peace.
2: Peace. Word up, Wu-Tang in the house. So, man, yeah, a lot of people, black people into y'all. I guess they could, you know, feel, you know, the realness. They could feel the vibe. And I think hip hop, that's what I be telling a lot of people, and a lot of record promoters, and a lot of artists. I mean, it's like, you know, it's something, it's music that you got to touch and feel, you know what I'm saying? And I think that comes across well in the video. I think probably when I haven't seen y'all live yet, I'm waiting for the chance, but I'm pretty sure that's probably what it's like, you know. You probably really get into it, and they can hear it. I guess they hear it in your voices when you're saying the rhymes.
3: Yeah.
2: I mean, what would y'all say your style is?
4: It's our secret. Never teach the Wu-Tang. 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

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Who the is this on some biggie warm? 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

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I bust down my neck and wrists. 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I'm Western in that foreign top back in the summertime. This for the ladies working hard, doing overtime. This for the homies locked down.

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Pressure, eh? Start off or we end up getting march on your mark, get set, ready, gunshot. I've got my hands in the air, so you don't shoot. 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All the same crooks that are killing off the planet are the same crooks advising you. But true, the stuff is surprising to see them probably just offer depriving youth. 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I don't wanna see no violent truth. Putting out fires that haven't ever been started with a rotted man, I'm tired too. But I don't lose, I refuse. Take a walk in my shoes or any other young black person in this age. All we ever know was pain, all we ever know was rage. That book starts on this page, do not try to relate. It's either you do or you don't, it's either you will or you won't. 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I say this to those that never been poverty stricken, always have a silver spoon to feed off. It may not be your fault, her

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This is Tony from Planet Giza, and you're listening to 92 WICB, the station for innovation. Ooh, that rhyme. Y'all some rappers? Y'all rap low-key? Man, shout outs to y'all.

I'm cold, leaning, I'm slow, walking, I'm floating, Houdini, she screaming for more, she fiending. 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

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Kim Courtney, Chloe, keep 3K. Bermuda, ages like Kanye. Quit rap right now and trap or die. I'm corporate thugging like Young Jeezy.

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Just do the circles. Put him on the crypto, it was cheap, but he ain't wanna listen. Put him on the money, he was broke, but he ain't wanna fix it. Put him on the fraud, he was scared, he ain't wanna risk it. It's a competition.

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0: Welcome again to Acoustic Cafe. I'm your host, Rob Reinhardt, and this time new, Rhiannon Giddens, Phoebe Bridgers, Billy Strings, a couple of interesting covers of songs by Wilco and WC Handy, plus our in-studio guests, Hound Mouth.
2: Can I? Do I want to do this? And I feel like I kind of grappled with that during COVID, and then this was just like, this is what I do. There's really no fallback at this point.
0: Now 15 years since launching out of New Albany, Indiana, the project of Matt Myers continues on. They have been through ups and downs, shifting personnel, life changes, all that make keeping a band on track, not to mention on the road and making a living, difficult. But they have survived, and Matt has been able to write the songs for a new album called Lordy. And this time, some cool co-writers joined in the process, including Houndmouth's Caleb Hickman, plus Iron & Wine's Sam Beam and MJ Lenderman, creating, to my ear, a very different-sounding Houndmouth album for their fifth go-round. We will speak with Matt and hear the whole band performing some songs from the new album when Houndmouth join us as our in-studio guests in a few minutes. First, let's start with the legend, Mavis Staples. This is a Frank Ocean cover from the last album called Sad and Beautiful World. I also wanted to mention that Mavis will be on the lineup for the 50th annual Ann Arbor Folk Festival coming up on January the 30th. It's also happening on January 29th with a different lineup. Lots of legends, lots of newcomers celebrating the 50th year of this festival that is a benefit for one of America's few remaining nonprofit music venues, the ARC. They just celebrated their 60th anniversary last year. At 87 years old now, here is Mavis Staples with Godspeed on Acoustic Cafe. I will.

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1: A lot of people get love wrong. They think love is capturing or being captured. Like closing a fish into kissing a claw. Baiting someone into being yours. Because love is the one with the claws. It is completely lawless. A feeling so supernatural. It looks like a lie.
2: This love will keep us through the blinding of the eyes.

from the wildly uneven but now released album from Phoebe Bridgers called Lost Weekend. That is Liberty Tree on Acoustic Cafe, a song written by not only Phoebe Bridgers but also Christian Lee Hudson, who has made a bit of a side business working with Phoebe Bridgers and Boy Genius over the years. And before that, we started out with Mavis Staples' Godspeed from the last album, mostly covers, one new original song on the album Sad and Beautiful World. And Mavis Staples, one of the legends, performing at the 50th anniversary Ann Arbor Folk Festival, a benefit for the ARC, which is now better than 60 years on. And you can go to thearc.org to find out all about the festival, which goes for two nights in January, January 29th and January 30th, with lots of legends. Maybe we'll get to some of the others as we move through the program. Let's go to another legend, or legendary name, but it's new music from the Womack sisters. These are nieces of Bobby Womack, but these are also the grandchildren of Sam Cooke. The new album, which is self-titled, is out now from the Womack sisters. I Am Your Season is the name of this on Acoustic Cafe.

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1: Couple of brand new songs, very much in retro style. Earlier this year, we had an in-studio visit with MT Jones. You can find that in the archive section of our website, MT Jones from Liverpool, who made a debut this year with a full-length album, which contains that, Changes Like the Weather. And of course, MT Jones, a big fan of the era, say 1958 to 1962. And in that case, the music of Sam Cooke emulated there on Changes Like the Weather. Speaking of Sam Cooke, his granddaughters are now together in a band of their own called the Womack Sisters. And the Womack Sisters have a self-titled debut, which is out now. I Am Your Season is the song that we heard. And you know, the retro thing is all the rage now, but 15 years ago, it wasn't really that way. And when Fits and the Tantrums came along, people were rather surprised. At all of these retro sounds they hadn't heard in a long time, suddenly Fits and the Tantrums put it together, but in a definitely modern way. Plus, it didn't hurt to have Michael Fitzpatrick, Fitz, along with Noel Skaggs, fronting the band with their fabulous voices. We had him in the studio 15 years ago on that debut for this, live here at Acoustic Cafe.

0: really not retro, but people called it retro at the time. Fits in the Tantrums. Don't Gotta Work It Out, the name of the song, performed live here at Acoustic Cafe back in 2011. And ahead on the show, upcoming guest Margaret Glaspie, and this week's in-studio guests, the band Houndmouth.
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0: Next week on the show, our in-studio guest will be Margaret Glaspie. The well-respected songwriter from New York has a brand new album called I Am Both. We're going to hear all about that. But last year, she quietly released an album called The Golden Heart Protector. It was an EP, actually, and it was a collection of nifty covers with songs from Rufus Wainwright, CCR, Magnetic Fields, and this song from Wilco called Jesus, Etc. Each track on that EP also features a guest joining Margaret. In this case, it's Nora Jones, who has covered the song before herself. Her side project called Puss in Boots with friends Sasha Dobson and Catherine Popper recorded it for an album in 2014 called No Fools, No Fun. But here she is again, now with Margaret Glaspie, with another version of this Wilco song, which was originally on the Yankee Hotel Foxtrot album in 2001.

0: is Margaret Glasby, joined by Nora Jones from an EP of covers from last year called The Golden Heart Protector. Margaret Glasby will join us next week as our in-studio guest, talking about the brand new album produced by Joe Henry. It is called I Am Both. Well, here's a tip if you're starting a band. Be ready for anything. Internal strife, creative peaks and valleys, marriages, divorces, children. All of this has been part of the story of our guests today, the band called Houndmouth. Started in 2011 in Indiana, Matt Myers built a band with friends that made their debut in 2013 called From the Hills Below the City, which immediately found the band out touring the world and playing every major festival from Newport to Lollapalooza to Bonnaroo. Their second album contained the song Sedona, still a concert favorite. Well, this year, Houndmouth released their fifth album called Lordy. It's been 5 years since their last album, and to be honest, Matt Myers was having some difficulty pulling this set of songs together. So this time, he got a bit of help, working with producer Brad Cook, who brought in reinforcements. Sam Beam of Iron & Wine, MJ Lenderman, and Matt's bandmate Caleb Hickman all helped to land the plane for this one. We talked with Matt and heard the whole band run through some of the new tunes in this visit that we bring you this week with Houndmouth as our in-studio guest.
1: So in this kind of odd twist, we spoke last year, last May, at a corporate event in Indianapolis, and clearly this album, Lordy, had not fully taken shape at that point. You did play one of the new songs, Heavy Eyes. You played it that day, but yeah, to be honest with you, you seemed kind of vague about the direction of what was happening at that point. What was it at that point, May of last year?
2: Yeah, it was, went in for 2 weeks, recorded the songs I had, and then, you know, like we had time before we really pressed to put out a new record. So it's like I kind of took my time after that, and still nothing seemed to be like really taking shape still. And eventually it was kind of a deadline thing too. It's like you have to get this going, so you like have to I can't write and release stuff that I don't like really, you know, feel and whatever. So it's like you gotta like bear down and figure that out.
1: One of the things that I think you mentioned last year, and what has become clear since Lordy came out, you were having a tough time for a couple of years pulling songs together.
2: Yeah, for sure.
1: Like they weren't happening, and a two-year period of time is a fairly decent stretch.
2: Yeah,
1: I think the recording that you're talking about is the visit to Brad Cook, right? The producer.
2: Yeah.
1: Okay. So, if memory serves, Brad Cook did the last album for Houndmouth, Good For You, but that was like 5 years ago, and came to you in your space.
2: Yeah.
1: This time you went to him.
2: Yeah.
1: Okay. So when you went there, what did you come with? Was it songs, song fragments, ideas?
2: Yeah, it was like I came with things that I felt good about but was ultimately unsure about, because I've always been so hands-on in crafting every little section of a song. And I realized that it's like, with the help of Brad, it's like a song can really just be anything, and it can just kind of exist, and it doesn't have to be this like grandiose kind of thing. Mm-hmm. And that's what helped me kind of lean into this recording process.

0: The song is Heavy Eyes. The original turns up on the new album, the fifth album, called Lordy. From our in-studio guest this week at Acoustic Cafe, the band Houndmouth, we are talking with Houndmouth's lead singer and songwriter, Matt Myers, about working with the producer, Brad Cook.
1: So Brad is a co-writer on several of these songs.
2: Yeah.
1: Producers are not often in that role. Sometimes they are. And then he also brought in others. So kind of creating a communal effort that you describe as people literally trying to pick me up. So these are people like Sam Beam, Iron and Wine, helped you with Lordy, MJ Lenderman, Caleb Hickman, who joined us here today, helped out, and his wife, right?
2: Yeah.
1: I mean, you've worked with people before.
2: Yeah, I guess I've always felt like I was in charge, but it was also a communal effort. And now I finally get the keys to something, and it's like, I finally got this. I don't know exactly how to execute it. Mm-hmm. So just leaning on friends around that showed up and are very intentional. Like Brad's intention with bringing Sam in and MJ, he intentionally brought those people in to like show me that like this doesn't have to be that hard. You know, they'd sit on the couch and dictate what I was writing, and then they would kind of piece it together and be like, there's something here going on, you know, in your subconscious, and like, let's bring it out. And then they're very intelligent. It's like, let's edit and structure this.
1: Yeah.
2: Yeah.
1: Again, a different way to look. It's like you're torturing yourself.
2: Totally. 100%.
1: I'm going to do every single note of this song, every lyric, every word.
2: Relinquishing control.

0: That is the title track to the new album called Lordy, from our in-studio guests on Acoustic Cafe this week, the band Houndmouth. That is Caleb Hickman on keyboards, Noah Donnie on drums, Zach Anderson playing the bass, and of course on guitar and vocals, Matt Myers. 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Coming up, we have a heartfelt tribute to Billy String's mom from his new album. Also, a brand new song from Ken Pomeroy, Just One. 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
0: You are listening to Acoustic Cafe. I'm Rob Reinhardt. Billy Strings, on album number 5, has a heartfelt remembrance of his mother. The album is called So Much for Goodbyes. His mother was Deborah Apostle, a constant inspiration, as well as a source of constant support for Billy Strings. It is Deborah's artwork that graces the cover. Inside, you will find amazing playing from Billy Strings, of course, and a whole host of Nashville luminaries. The album is produced by T-Bone Burnett. Remembering his mom on Remember to Cry. Billy Strings on Acoustic Cafe.

Bound to Rain is the name of the one new song that Ken Pomeroy has released on a covers EP called Tonight's News. We have been playing her various covers from Gillian Welch and Jackson Brown and Bob Welch. No relation to Gillian. We have been playing those recently, but that is the one original offering from Ken Pomeroy, who made her formal debut last year with a full-length album called Cruel Joke. Billy Strings now has 5 albums out in the world. So Much for Goodbyes is the latest one. We heard Remember to Cry, the entire album, inspired by a remembrance of his late mother. Bruce Coburn is remembering those who inspired him. Bruce is 81 years old at this point. A lot of people have inspired him over the years, but this goes back to the earliest days when Bruce took to the blues. The Blood of Others is the name of the forthcoming album, and...

0: Well, there we go. Bruce Cockburn in his early 50s and his early 80s. That is Bruce Cockburn live in our studios back in 1997 and the song called Pacing the Cage, which comes from an excellent album in 1996 called The Charity of Night. That was Bruce performing it live here at Acoustic Cafe that same year. And it is one of the finest songs and albums from later career, Bruce Cockburn. Bruce is 81 now, has a brand new album. It's all covers. It's called The Blood of Others. Going back to some of his earliest inspirations, we heard him covering the W.C. Handy classic, Yellow Dog Blues. Next hour on Acoustic Cafe, something interesting from the East Coast, singer and educator Faree. Also, Rhiannon Giddens brings hope in the form of a brand new album. The late Todd Snyder and more with our in-studio guest this week, the band Houndmouth. Acoustic Cafe is made possible in part by the 50th Annual Ann Arbor Folk Festival, a fundraiser for the ARC.
1: He was living on a hondo, living on a hondo.
0: The festival happens Friday and Saturday, January 29th and 30th, 2027, at Hill Auditorium in Ann Arbor, Michigan. 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

0: You've gone too far this time. You have neither reason nor rhyme with which to take this home that is so rightfully mine.
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2: We're starting the second hour of Acoustic Cafe now. I am Rob Reinhart, and we have more with our in-studio guests, the band Houndmouth out of Indiana, coming up in just a bit. We're going to start with an album that has just been released that was actually recorded 10 years ago during what became a national event in Canada, which was a final celebration of the life of the tragically hip's Gord Downie, who had been diagnosed with terminal brain cancer and assembled the band for one final cross-country tour. The CBC covered this each night. The tour ran from July 22nd to August the 20th of 2016. And then after it was over, Gord Downie passed away in early 2017. Well, those performances are now out on an album called Live, July 22nd to August 20th, 2016. And the band was putting 110% into those performances. If you are familiar with the Tragically Hip, you know that that means a hard rocking show. But there was this quieter moment, a song called Fiddler's Green. This is the Tragically Hip and the late Gord Downie on Acoustic Cafe.

Nice little album called The Singer in My Band from This Is Lorelei. We heard the instrumental, Nitro, and then Hey Sarah, It's Gonna Rain Forever. This Is Lorelei is actually musician Nate Amos. Nate Amos, by the way, second generation talent. Bob Amos is his dad, and he has a sister as well. The two of them perform as a bluegrass duo and perform on the album as well. Tragically Hip, recorded 10 years ago on the final tour that they did across Canada. That is now available. Some 30 performances from that cross-country trip for a month in the summer of 2016. We heard a song that goes back to 1991, Fiddler's Green, the late Gord Downie, and Tragically Hip. There is a new artist named Farhi Malik who is relatively new to recording. However, she has been teaching a lot. She went to the New England Conservatory of Music and then went on to get a master's degree at Berkeley and is now teaching as a part of the faculty at Berklee College of Music. And now there is this. Now, she is considered a jazz vocalist. However, here, she has teamed up with the band called the Steel Drivers out of Nashville. That is the band from which Chris Stapleton launched his career. They are still around. Different but powerful lead singer. Prayer for the People. This is Farhi and the Steel Drivers on Acoustic Cafe. So-

Maybe not instantly identifiable as Kings of Leon, but in fact, that will be on the new album called Oh My Beloved, which will be out on November the 6th. It's a very different thing. They claim it is a rather emotional, heartfelt tribute to their family, a love letter to family. It's a family band. And they also produced this album. First time they have ever done that. Their 10th album, Oh My Beloved, which will have My Whole World. Farai, before that, along with the Steel Drivers, doing Prayer for the People from singer and educator Farai. Well, last hour we told you about Mavis Staples. Mavis Staples performing at the Ann Arbor Folk Festival on the second night, which is coming up January 29th and January 30th. Mavis will be there on the 30th. On the 29th, there is another legend. There are some great people who are going to be performing, including the Warren Treaty, Trampled by Turtles. But this guy, Richard Thompson, will be returning with a band to the Ann Arbor Folk Festival. You can find out all about that. Tickets are now on sale as of this week at thearc.org. This is a benefit for the nonprofit venue called The Arc. We have visited with Richard over the years several times. Let's play something from our archives. Richard Thompson, live here at Acoustic Cafe.

0: with a very long history. First with Fairport Convention when he was a teenager, then with his wife Linda Thompson as a duo for a long time, and then a solo career which has lasted decades. That is Richard Thompson live in our studios here with his classic 1952 Vincent Black Lightning. And Richard Thompson will be performing on Friday, January 29th as part of the Ann Arbor Folk Festival, a benefit for the nonprofit venue called The Arc. You can find out all about that lineup on Friday and the lineup on Saturday by simply going to thearc.org. And ahead, Pete Yorn with an acoustic take, new Rhiannon Giddens, plus future and past country music from the late Todd Snyder.
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0: California's Pete Yorn has been in the game for a long, long time. In fact, Pete is doing a series of acoustic shows celebrating the 25th anniversary of his debut, Music for the Morning After. But Pete has continued to make many more records. His new one is called All the Beauty. You're hearing the full band version of the title track now. But in the spirit of the upcoming solo acoustic shows, he also just released this acoustic version of the song on Acoustic Cafe.

0: is the title track to the new album, Hope is a Thing with Feathers. The song is Hope is the Thing with Feathers, and most of the lyrics are taken from an Emily Dickinson poem from 1891, as put to new music by the great Rhiannon Giddens. With an album that mixes brand new originals and then some traditional interpretations and then songs that are a mix of both right there. Hope is a Thing with Feathers. And before that, Pete Yorn, an acoustic version of All the Beauty, a brand new song, just popped out this fall as Pete Yorn celebrates 25 years since his debut. The singer and songwriter Todd Snyder passed away about a year ago at the age of 59. At the time, he was working on a new album. That album is going to be released posthumously. It's called My Second Rodeo, and it is going to come out on October the 9th, which will just be a couple of days before a big block party in Nashville, which is going to celebrate what would have been his 60th birthday and where they will unveil Todd Snyder Way in Nashville. This song, Todd described to his friends that he was working on the album with as what he hears as the future of country music, what country music will sound like 10 years from now. Let's see. This is Solid Gold Country from Todd Snyder on Acoustic Cafe.
1: Greetings, greetings, greetings, greetings, greetings, greetings, greetings. Deep blue neon, Bud Light, Bud it to my left, Bud it to my

0: Scott Snyder, looking back at the past. That was in 1996, live in our studios with his band called The Nervous Rex, doing a cover of the Charlie Daniels Band song, Long-Haired Country Boy. What Todd had claimed to be the sound of country in the future. Solid gold country before that. That is from the new album On the Way on October the 9th, which will be released posthumously, of course, My Second Rodeo from the late Todd Snyder. And ahead on the program, we have more with our in-studio guests, the band Houndmouth.
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0: You're listening to Acoustic Cafe. I'm Rob Reinhardt. Let's get back to more of our visit with our guests this week, the band Houndmouth. They released their fifth album this year called Lordy, as we continue our discussion with the lead singer and songwriter, Matt Myers.
8: So, because of all of this that we've been talking about, the album is being referred to as Houndmouth's Most Intimate, which actually was my first thought on first listen. Something very different is going on here. But some of this, like this raw emotion, it really kind of came to the front here.
9: Yeah.
8: And I don't know if that's because you didn't overthink things or because you captured them as soon as you felt them.
9: Yeah, like two ways. Like the emotion came from like the writing. It's like when I'm writing it, I can't overthink it. I think I have something here. Let's piece it together.
8: Mm-hmm.
9: Very much, yeah.
8: Again, a new way to write.
9: Yeah, yeah.
8: Like the immediacy of that is, I guess it could be alternately terrifying and refreshing.
9: Very much, yeah. And then the recording dynamic was like just sitting real close to a mic and just goosing it bone dry. And that's all you have is your guitar and the voice, and you just get real close and you lean into whatever artifacts are happening in the guitar. It's like mm-hmm. that can essentially be a song.
8: And that's what you were doing down in North Carolina with Brad,
9: yeah,
8: right?
9: Yeah.
8: It was really just guitar, yeah, voice.
9: Very much. And then we'd build it from there.
8: So did that take sort of repeated visits and
9: Way longer than expected, always like, and it's funny, it's like you go for 2 weeks and then you wait 6 months and then go for another 2 weeks and then eventually like, we gotta get this done.
8: Then the deadline comes
9: yeah,
8: in.
9: Yeah.
8: When the deadline started to loom.
9: Mm-hmm. I think we had six when the deadline started to loom.
8: Okay, so then, yeah, people should understand like when a deadline's looming and you have 16 songs, well, the deadline says you need to.
9: Right. And that's never been how I worked. It's always like whatever I write is going on the record. But it was crunch time and we like hammered out a bunch of stuff. I think we got to like 14.
8: Oh,
9: okay. Pretty good. Pretty good for me.
8: Right. So bonus tracks.
9: Yeah. Come on.

0: Tiger Blood, the name of the song, the original you find on the new album, which is called Lordy. From our in-studio guests on Acoustic Cafe, the band Houndmouth.
1: This is a difficult question. I talk to songwriters all the time. Songwriters confront this all the time. In a period like we were talking about, where you have 2 years and things are just not gelling, there's this worry that can sneak up on people that maybe that's it. Maybe I don't have any ideas anymore.
2: Yeah. I also went through that during COVID. I was like, before we put Good For You out, I was like, do I want to do this? And I feel like I kind of grappled with that during COVID. Uh-huh. And then this was just like, this is what I do. There's really no fallback at this point. And I enjoyed doing it. But the crazy thing is, it's like you also, it's like classic, like writing qualm. You also don't enjoy writing.
1: Yeah, right. Yeah. Sure. It's torture.
2: Yeah, it is.
1: Self-inflicted torture.
2: Totally. And awesome. It's so trivial to complain about, you know, but it's like, yeah, it's a thing.
1: But some of these other things we talked about here, you know, you have found some new ways here. The next period where it's hard to pull an idea together, you've got a lot of new strategies to go with.
2: Very much.
1: And people.
2: Yeah, you lean on people. Yep, and don't beat myself up.
1: Wow, all these lessons all in one record.
2: Yeah, I was a late bloomer.

0: Never Gonna Die, another one from that new album, Lordy, as performed live in our studios by our guests this week, the band from New Albany, Indiana, Houndmouth. Houndmouth being Matt Myers on guitar and lead vocals, Caleb Hickman playing the keyboards, Zach Anderson playing the bass, and on drums, Noah Donnie. And you can find that new album, Lordy, on the Dual Tone Records label. 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And you can also find me on the platform called Blue Sky Radio, Rob Reinhart on Blue Sky. Be back in just a moment to wrap everything up here and tell you about next week. 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
0: Thanks for listening this time on Acoustic Cafe. Many thanks again to our in-studio guests, the band Houndmouth, for dropping by for some of those new songs. Next week on the program, we are going to have new music from Beck and Beba Doobie, June McDoom making a debut. 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The club itself is better than 65 years old at this point. 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Writing and production helps Susan Barnes. Ani DeFranco wrote and performed our theme, The Million Dollar Intro. And Ed Magnus reminds you the election is just about a month away. Till next time, I'm your host, Rob Reinhart. Have a great week.

92 WICB. You are listening to Jazz Impressions, and you just heard Such Sweet Thunder by Duke Ellington. I am DJ Ram, and we will be doing some groovy jazz impressions for the next 2 hours here. Coming up is some music by Bill Evans.

92 WICB. You just heard My Funny Valentine by Bill Evans. And now, before we get into some more music, let's get into the central New York weather. Today, we're going to have highs in the mid-60s, mostly sunny. And then tonight, lows in the high 40s, partly cloudy with a slight chance of rain. And then tomorrow, we are looking at highs in the high 50s, mostly sunny, and then a little bit chilly later Monday night in the high 30s. Currently on South Hill, it is 46 degrees and nice and sunny outside. Coming up is going to be some music by Billie Holiday and Ron Carter.

92WICB. You just heard Mi Canción Es Para Ti by Oscar Hernandez. And before that was That's Deep by Ron Carter. Fun fact about Ron Carter, did you know he actually holds a Guinness World Record for performing over 2,200 recordings, which makes him the most recorded jazz bassist in history? If you're into hip hop, it's also cool to know that he played on the track. He played live on the track Verses from The Abstract from The Low End Theory, the album by Tribe Called Quest. Make sure to stay tuned for some more tunes. Coming up are going to be some songs by Stan Getz and Kenny Garrett.

WICB. That was I Say a Little Prayer by Kenny Garrett. And before that was an untitled track by Stan Getz. Now let's get into some of this central New York weather today. Today we're going to be having highs in the mid-60s, mostly sunny. Tonight is going to be lows in the high 40s, slightly cloudy with a chance of rain. And then Monday, we're going to be having a sunny day in the high 50s and partly cloudy again at night. 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

That was Armando's Rumba by Chick Corea, and before that was River Song by Bebel Gilberto. I have been DJ Ram, and I still will be because we've got another hour of jazz, so make sure to stay tuned. This is your station for innovation, 92 WICB, and we are going to end off the hour with some Chick Corea, or sorry, not Chick Corea, that was what we just played, with some Dizzy Gillespie.

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We just kicked off the hour with Stormy Weather by Etta James. You are listening to your station for innovation, 92 WICB, and this is the second hour of Jazz Impressions with me, DJ Ram, and we are going to have some Esperanza Spalding up next, so look forward to that.

92 WICB. That was Apple Blossoms by Esperanza Spalding. Stay tuned for some more jazz coming up, but before that, we're going to get into our central New York weather. Today, we're going to have highs in the mid-60s, partly sunny. Tonight, we can look for some lows in the high 40s, partly cloudy, and then a slight chance of rain. Monday, it's going to be mostly sunny with highs in the high 50s, and later that night, lows in the high 30s, partly cloudy. Coming up, we're going to be hearing some Rudy Van Gelder and some Mingus, so look forward to that on 92 WICB.

92WICB. That was Dream a Little Dream of Me by Ella Fitzgerald with Louis Armstrong. And before that was Monin by Charles Mingus. Fun fact about Ella Fitzgerald. Did you know she was the first black woman to win a Grammy Award? Pretty cool. She's awesome. Anyways, if you have any requests, make sure to call the studio line at 607-274-3217. Coming up, we're going to have some Brad Meldow. So stay tuned for that on your station for innovation, 92WICB.

He's gonna handle me and hold me so. It's gonna be like dying porgy.

0: was Yolanda You Learn by the Pat Metheny Group. Before that was I Loves You Porgy by George Gershwin. And then before that was Storm by Brad Meldow. Look forward to some new tunes. But before that, let's get into some of our Central New York weather. Today, we're going to be having highs in the mid-60s, partly sunny, and then tonight, partly cloudy, in the high 40s with a slight chance of rain, and then Monday is looking sunny in the high 50s, and Monday night, lows in the high 30s, and partly cloudy. Stay tuned, we've got a little bit more coming up for Jazz Impressions, but first, a quick message.
1: This is 92WICB, the Best of Broadway. My name is Kate, and I'm going to give you a quick glance into the life and accomplishments of renowned Iranian-born Canadian singer and performer, Ramin Karimloo. As a baby, Karimloo's family fled Iran because his father was in the Imperial Guard for the Shah during the revolution. They stayed in Italy until they eventually moved to Canada, where he grew up. Colm Wilkinson, who was performing as the Phantom in the Canadian production of The Phantom of the Opera, was a pivotal source of inspiration for Ramin. He fell in love with the role of the Phantom and decided to become an actor and singer. He has then made a name for himself as one of the most popular Phantoms in theater history after immortalizing the role during the show's 25th anniversary concert in 2011. The program was one of the most widely viewed shows in PBS history, and he also played the Phantom in London's West End in 2007 and the sequel to the original show, Love Never Dies, in 2010. He made his Broadway debut as Jean Valjean in the 2014 revival production of Les Mis, a role for which he was nominated for a Tony Award for Best Actor in a Musical. I had the pleasure of seeing Ramin during his last performance in this role in August of 2015, and though it's slightly embarrassing to admit now, as soon as he started singing during the opening song Look Down, I started crying my eyes out because it finally hit me that I was seeing the Ramin Karimloo in person. And after 3 hours of stage dooring, which, to those unfamiliar with the term, is waiting outside the theater after the performance ends to hopefully meet the cast, I was finally able to get his autograph. I saw him one more time in person when he played the antagonist Gleb in Anastasia back in March of 2018. We here at Best of Broadway can't wait to see the day where we can all safely return and enjoy the magic of Broadway again on 92 WICB.

92 WICB. That was M Train by John Coltrane. Our hour is almost up. Sadly, I have been DJ Ram on Jazz Impressions on 92 WICB. We're going to end the hour with some Bill Evans, just like we started it. So stay tuned for that and more good music to come after that.

Deuteronomy, just before dawn, through a silence you feel you could cut with a knife, announces the cat who can now be reborn and come back to a different Jellicle life.

92 WICB, you're listening to The Best of Broadway. I'm DJ Jam, and we have a fantastic show for you this morning. You just heard Memory from Cats, and I'm feeling a little tired in the words, so we're going to be sticking to one-word song titles today. Going forward, we've got some great stuff from In the Heights, but before that, we have from Matilda. This is Quiet, right here on 92 WICB, the best of Broadway.

92 WICB. You're listening to The Best of Broadway. I'm DJ Jam, and you just heard Blackout from In the Heights. Before that was Quiet from Matilda, and before that was Memory from Cats. We are, we've got a great show for you this morning, with so many more songs, with one word in the title. That's the premise of today's show. If you missed the 5-minute talk set, but we've got so many more great one word songs for you coming up. But before that, we got to take a look at your central New York weather. Today we've got high temps in the mid 60s, partly sunny skies. Tonight, partly cloudy with a slight chance of rain, lows in the upper 40s. Monday is going to be high in the upper 50s, mostly sunny once again. And Monday night, lows in the low 30s, partly cloudy. Whoa, already? Okay. And looking ahead at the rest of the week, we've got more temps in the mid 60s. But right now on Ithaca South Hill, it is fair, 55 degrees Fahrenheit, 13 degrees Celsius. And yeah, so not too bad outside. But you could go, you know, take the music with you, because we've got some great stuff coming up today, tomorrow, and every day after that here on the Station for Innovation. And speaking of, we've got some great stuff coming up from Anything Goes Into the Woods. But before that, speaking of tomorrow, this is Tomorrow from Annie, right here on your Station for Innovation, 92 WICB, the Best of Broadway.

0: You know, Reno, we should have teamed up years ago.
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0: Yeah, partners.
1: Through thick or thin.
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1: 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His throat was bare beneath my hand.
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1: No, I had him. His throat was there

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Who's there? 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

0: in time I'll practice on less honorable throat. 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
1: That's all very well. But all that matters now is him. What are we going to do about him?
2: Later, after it's dark, we'll find some secret place and bury him.
1: Well, of course, we could do that. I don't suppose there's any relatives going to come poking about looking for him.
3: 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You just heard Epiphany from Sweeney Todd, the 2005 Broadway revival cast with Patti LuPone and Michael Servers. Fantastic. Before that was Extraordinary from Pippin, Agony from Into the Woods, the 2022 revival, Friendship from Anything Goes, the 2011 revival, and Tomorrow from Annie. That was a long one. We've got some great stuff coming up for you. And speaking of Epiphany, that was actually a recommendation for the station from a listener like you. If you have your own recommendation, you can call our studio line at 607-274-3217. Once again, that is 607-274-3217. And we'll play what you want to hear. But in the meantime, we've got some more fun one-word songs, one-word titles coming up for you from Wicked, Kimberly Akimbo. But before all of that, we have from Dear Evan Hansen, the track Disappear, right here on your station for innovation, The Best of Broadway.
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1: And for the kickoff event, an all-school memorial assembly.
3: I didn't realize Connor meant this much to people.
1: Oh, Evan, this is wonderful.

0: Sophie. Now that we're friends, I've decided to make you my new project.
1: You really don't have to do that.
0: I know. That's what makes me so nice. Whenever I see someone less fortunate than I, and let's face it,
2: who isn't?
0: Less fortunate than I, my tender heart tends to start to bleed. And when someone needs a makeover, I simply have to take over. I know, I know.

0: Miss Elphaba, look at you. 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
0: You're welcome.

0: on, Kohlhaas. It doesn't matter.
1: We'll see Justice Sarah and plenty of men who will stand up and give us our due.
0: Well, you can sign another complaint, Mr. Walker, but volunteer firemen are not municipal employees and therefore do not come under the jurisdiction of the city. I'm sorry.
2: I'm still tracing your first complaint, Mr. Walker. Are you sure you filed it with this office? Let me look again.
1: Justice Sarah, this is America.
3: We must exhibit patience, self-control, forbearance, and dwell above hatred and acts of cruelty.
1: The law's been broken. Why should

0: We understand Mr. Walker's outrage. We share it. All decent people do.
1: He said wheels are turning for us, girl.
0: But I'm sure there's a way to settle this affair without calling off the wedding.
1: He said times are starting to roll.
0: To be so close to the happiness you both deserve and have it come to this.
1: Well, I know he'll get where he wants to, 'cause he's got that

92 WICB, you're listening to The Best of Broadway. I'm DJ Jam, and we've got some fantastic music coming up for you. You just heard Justice from Ragtime, the 2025 revival, Popular from Wicked, Now Kimberly Akimbo, and Disappear from Dear Evan Hansen. Another stacked set of tracks here on the station for innovation. And as I mentioned, we've got some great stuff coming up for you. But before that, we have to take a look at your central New York weather. Today, we've got highs in the mid-60s, partly sunny skies. Tonight, partly cloudy with a slight chance of rain, lows in the upper 40s. Monday, mostly sunny once again, highs in the upper 50s, and Monday night, partly cloudy, lows down in the upper 30s. Getting chilly quick. Not looking forward to that, but the rest of the week hopefully is going to be a little warmer, highs around the mid-60s, sunny skies, so something to look forward to. But right now on Ithaca South Hill, it's fair, 55 degrees Fahrenheit, 13 degrees Celsius. So a little chilly, but not too bad, all things considered. As I said, we've got some great stuff coming up, including some recommendations for the station. 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But in the meantime, we've got a recommendation from Company, but before that, we have West Side Story with America, right here on your station for innovation, 91.7 FM. 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
0: I'll give my cousins a free ride.
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0: Everyone there would have moved here.
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You just heard Company from Company, a recommendation for the station, and before that was America from West Side Story. We are unfortunately just about at the end of the first hour here on the station, but don't go anywhere. There's still one more hour of fantastic show tunes for you. We're starting off the next hour with something from Frozen, the musical, but we're ending the hour with the limited time we have left with a track from maybe Happy Ending. This is the track Jenny, right here on your station for innovation, 92 WICB, the best of Broadway.

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1: Here in Arendelle, the winters can be well. 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
1: We need supplies. 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
2: And, hi, sir. 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
0: Oh, something for climbing the North Mountain where many have frozen to death. Yeah, I have exactly what you are needing. Hygge.
2: Hygge? 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
0: Hygge is alcohol. 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
0: All of our skimpiest swimming suits.
2: Yes.
0: You need this rope and this axe. And also, you need to relax. Please take this sweater I knitted. 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If we all die, keep this stuff as a loaner. If we survive, you owe 10,000 kroner.
2: Deal.

0: 92 WICB. You're listening to The Best of Broadway. I'm DJ Jem, and welcome to the second hour of The Best of Broadway. You just heard Hygge from Frozen the Musical, and in the last hour, we ended things off with Jenny from Maybe Happy Ending. We've got some fantastic stuff coming up for you from Tick, Tick, Boom, from Xanadu. But before all of that, we have Operation Mincemeat with the track Useful right here on your station for innovation, 92 WICB, The Best of Broadway.
1: I imagined the medals they'd give me when this was all through.
2: You imagined the...
1: No, medals, I know.
2: Right.
1: And then Winston goes...
2: Winston Churchill.
1: We'd be lost without you.
2: Right, and where is this?
1: The palace.
2: Oh, of course.
1: And I'd bow and salute. The king knows we're the reason we've won.
2: Oh, the king's there, is he?
1: And there's so many medals. And the crowds, they'd assemble and demand to hear just what we've done.
2: And Mr. Churchill says?
1: He says...

0: be strength, and that strength could be pain. They forced enemy forces to fly. They banished the planes from the sky, and they did something useful.
1: Well, I look forward to the wireless event.
0: What about you?
1: What about me?
0: What's the dream scenario?
1: Miss Leslie.
0: How about a statue?
1: Oh, for goodness sake.
0: Here lies Hester Leggett.
1: Oh, good, I'm dead.
0: Oh, Jesus, what is wrong with me?

0: hate that he just sees me as some silly little woman.
1: That might be exactly what we need.
0: What?
1: The mission might be in danger. There's something strange going on between Montague and his brother.
0: What? Surely he wouldn't...
1: But until he drops his guard and starts talking, we can't know.
0: But he won't talk to me. He hates me. I'm the last person he'd talk to.
1: You can do this, Jean. And we need you to. Even if dear Winston never finds out about it.
0: So you're saying no medals?
1: No medals.
0: No statues, no plaques, no flowers for Hester and Jean?

0: 92 WICB, you're listening to The Best of Broadway. I'm DJ Jam, and you just heard Magic from Xanadu, performed by IC alum Kerry Butler. And before that was Useful from Operation Mincemeat. We've got some fantastic music coming up for you. And as always, if you have a recommendation for the station, you can call our studio line at 607-274-3217 and make a request for your favorite one-word title song this Sunday. But before that, we got to take a look at your central New York weather. Today, we've got partly sunny skies, highs in the mid-60s. Tonight, partly cloudy with a slight chance of showers, lows in the upper 40s. Monday night, mostly sunny once again, highs in the upper 50s, and Monday night, partly cloudy, lows in the upper 30s. Looking ahead at the rest of the week, we've got some more sunny days ahead and highs in the mid-60s. Right now on Ithaca South Hill, it's partly cloudy, 60 degrees Fahrenheit, 16 degrees Celsius, so it is warming up. That is something to look forward to. But remember, don't forget to take the station for innovation with you on Specialty Sunday. We've got so many fantastic shows, not least of which being The Best of Broadway. And we've got so much more great music coming up for you from Hamilton. 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
1: Are you saying we can't talk?
2: Are you saying we're not talking?
1: What are you saying?
2: What are you saying? I'm saying I feel bad that you feel bad about me feeling bad about you feeling bad about what I said about what you said.

0: taking me.
1: I'm about to change your life.
0: And by all means, lead the way.
2: Elizabeth Schuyler, it's a pleasure to meet you.
0: Schuyler.
2: My sister. Thank you for all your service.
0: If it takes fighting a war for us to meet, it will have

0: L. If I'm gonna be a senator when I'm 30, I'm gonna need somebody serious. Less of a Marilyn, more of a Jackie. Serious. Somebody classy and not too tacky.
1: What?
0: Okay, that came out wrong. Baby, let's both be strong. I mean, we've known all along.
1: Just shut up. What does that mean, I'm not a Jackie? I'm not serious, but I am seriously in love with you.

0: 92 WICB. You're listening to The Best of Broadway. I'm DJ Jam, and you just heard Summertime from Porgy and Bess, a recommendation for the station. Before that was Sirius from Legally Blonde, Helpless from Hamilton, and Therapy from Tick, Tick, Boom. We've got some great music coming up for you as well, with more recommendations. And I feel like, you know, the theme that I've put on for today is one word titles, but there's not a limit to how long that word can be, and I think it would not be fitting to do this show without this song. Of course, that song being from the show Mary Poppins. 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
2: That's not a word.
1: Of course it's a word. And unless I'm very much mistaken, I think it's going to

0: 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When Stone Age men were chatting, simply granting would suffice.
1: Now if they'd heard this word, they might have used it once or twice.
2: That's right.
3: I'm sure Egyptians

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0: or creek, the mist inside the word mystique, Morticia. 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
1: Positivity? 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
0: Of course there is, in the dictionary, right between popsicle and pre-hysterical. Believe you me,

0: 92 WICB. You're listening to The Best of Broadway. I'm DJ Jam, and you just heard Positivity from The Little Mermaid. Before that was Morticia from The Addams Family, 17 from Heathers, and Supercalifragilisticexpialidocious from Mary Poppins. We are here. We've got about 15 minutes left on the show today, and we've got about three more fantastic tracks for you. But before that, we got to take a look at your central New York weather. Today, it's partly sunny with highs in the low 60s. Tonight, partly cloudy with a slight chance of showers, lows in the upper 40s. Monday, once again, is going to be sunny, highs in the upper 50s. And Monday night, partly cloudy, lows in the mid 30s. So we're getting cold, but looking ahead at the rest of the week, we've still got some sunny days and highs in the 60s. So not too cold yet. Right now on Ithaca South Hill, it is partly cloudy with 60 degrees Fahrenheit, 16 degrees Celsius. So not too shabby. So, you know, get outside while you can, but take WICB with you because we've got so many more fantastic shows on this specialty Sunday. And we've got a couple more fantastic songs to end off our time here from Catch Me If You Can, The Prom. But before all of that, we have Sunday in the Park with George right here on your station for innovation, 92 WICB, The Best of Broadway.
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3: 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Tension?

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0: If your hands are shaking, just turn them into jazz hands. 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
1: No.
0: Close your eyes, think about Mrs. Green. 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
1: Now that you found your zazz, it's time to show it to the world. You think you know how?
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3: 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I'm DJ Jam, and you just heard Zazz from The Prom and Sunday from Sunday in the Park with George. Unfortunately, we are at the end of my time here on the station, but I had fun today. And thank you to all of the listeners who called in with their one-word requests. I think this was pretty successful. I wasn't sure if I was going to be able to make it through the entire show like this, but there are a lot of songs that only have one word. Very, very exciting. But we have one last song to end off today from Catch Me If You Can.

And that is the song Goodbye. So without further ado, goodbye. 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This is The Best of Broadway.

0: Right. Hello, everybody, and welcome to another amazing episode of Homebrew. I'm your host, as always, DJ Rach, and I'm joined by a very special guest.
1: Hi, I'm Colleen Countryman.
0: Hello, Colleen. So thank you so much for coming in. Yeah. Very excited. Can you tell me who you are?
1: Yeah, absolutely. I play keyboards in the area, and I'm a singer-songwriter, and I'm also a professor here at Ithaca College.
0: And you're actually my professor, freshman true. Year, yeah. Which is wild.
1: Going way back.
0: Yeah. So it's really full circle for me. This is awesome.
1: This is exciting.
0: Yeah, it's very exciting. And stick around. We're going to have a beautiful conversation for the next hour about all things music and physics, maybe, and yeah. Teaching. And I'm going to be like, whoa, you're my professor. But without further ado, to introduce yourself more, yeah. Would you like to play a song for us?
1: Yeah, I'd love to. Yeah, this is one I just released an EP a couple weeks ago called Late Bloomer, and this is kind of the single off of that. It's called Can't Help Yourself.

0: you.
1: I love that.
0: Thanks.
2: Well, thank you so much again for being here.
0: Oh my
2: that
0: gosh.
2: Was an amazing song. And congratulations on your new EP,
0: Late Bloomer,
2: as you said.
0: Yeah.
2: Awesome.
0: Yeah, thank you.
2: What's the name of that song?
0: That is called Can't Help Yourself, and it's the first song on that album.
2: I should have guessed.
0: Yeah.
2: So I'd love to know more about your EP. I know it's one of your first single individual projects without another band.
0: Yeah, exactly.
2: How did you come to want to start making this?
0: Yeah, well, it's fun. You know, I've had a lot of experience playing with a lot of other local bands in the area. So I've had chances to record with like Ariel Arbiser, who we opened the show with, which is great. And Lewiston, which is a band that I play with most frequently now. But yeah, this was kind of the first time that I really had an opportunity to go off on my own and do my own thing. And I had a great group of very supportive people around me. And so I thought, okay, this is a good time for me to try this and see what happens. So it's been really fun. I only just started songwriting a few years ago, and I wrote in collaboration with other people, like with Ariel Arbiser. And so this was a great opportunity for me to just kind of go off on my own and try my own thing and see what happened. And I just got a dream team of bandmates to join me, and I got to go to one of my friend's studios out in Trumansburg, Sunwood Studios, with Chris Ploss, and it was an amazing experience. Chris just like turned all of my visions into a reality, and so it was really great to be able to work with all of them on this.
2: Yeah, Sunwood Recording Studios, I was there to see your launch show with Jill McCracken, and it was just so beautiful. It's such an amazing space.
0: Oh my god, it's incredible. I mean, it's this old barn. It's like half an hour away from Ithaca College, and it is beautiful. I don't know how old the barn is. It's got to be at least 100 years old, and it's just warm and inviting, and the people only make it more so. And Chris is there with just bountiful, great ideas the entire time. And so it's such a good energy. It's such a warm energy. And the space is just like, it's so inspiring, honestly, to be able to play in that space and record there. So it was a real pleasure to be able to basically spend a weekend there with some buds and make some music.
2: So you did the whole album, or it was an EP,
0: in a
2: weekend.
0: Yeah, in a weekend. Yeah, it's true. So we had basically 2 days in the studio, and start to finish, we're able to, record everything for the 5 tracks, with the exception that there was one separate session we got together with a couple of the guys from Fall Creek Brass Band to record some of the brass that's on the album. So Alex Staples and Jesse Gottlieb came in for a day, and we got a chance to mess around there too. And so that was fun. But I mean, that was maybe an extra hour. Other than that, it was all 2 days, in the studio.
2: That's quick. Wow, that's impressive.
0: Yeah.
2: Long hours, I'm sure.
0: It was, but it was a lot of fun, and it was a good time. Like, everybody was in good spirits. We had Chris was so excited because, he was like, "Do you want to record this to tape?" And I was like, "Yeah, I want to record this to tape." So we got a chance to record this as a full band, all in the same room, which is, I feel like, a rarity these days. Mm-hmm. And it was amazing. Yeah, so it went quickly. It went really quickly.
2: That's incredible. Yeah. That's incredible. Was there, and I know you just began songwriting fairly recently, there an inciting moment where you realized that you wanted to do something like on your own?
0: Yeah, that's a great question. I don't know if there was an inciting moment for wanting to do stuff on my own, but there was definitely an inciting moment for wanting to see like my vision come to a reality. I think having a chance to work with such incredible vocalists in the area, like Ariel Arbiser, it was just like such a great opportunity for me to be able to write something and then hear it just, come to fruition so quickly, so easily, and with such great people that it was like, oh man, I wonder if I could do this. it was kind of, in a weird way, a challenge to myself. So it was a fun opportunity to be able to do that.
2: That's so exciting.
0: Yeah.
2: Can you tell me more about the album? What's the vibe? What are we going with?
0: Yeah. It's funny. The vibe was becoming kind of more evident as we progressed through the recording process. So when we first started, you know, I was talking to Chris Ploss, the producer, about sort of what we wanted, you know, what we were aiming for vibe-wise. And I think we were landing somewhere in sort of like the Wolfpack arena. Yeah, so super funky and fun. And then as we were recording stuff, we were like, is this like accidentally a Supertramp album? So that's kind of where we ended up landing, which is a pretty cool spot to be, honestly. I'm honored to be making an album that would be considered even akin to something by Supertramp.
2: Yeah.
0: So yeah, it all worked out.
2: That's awesome. That's awesome.
0: Yeah.
2: Definitely. Shift.
0: Yeah.
2: Fun shifts.
0: Yes, exactly.
2: Well, would you like to play another song?
0: Sure.
2: And now with Supertramp in our heads, we can compare. No, I wouldn't.
0: Exactly. Yeah, you can and should.
2: Yeah.
0: Yeah, for sure. Sure. Yeah, this next one, I think I'll play Honeybee. So Honeybee actually came out of one of there's a group of Ithaca musicians that meet up like virtually on Facebook every January, and there's a songwriting challenge. And so this was a song that came out of that. And I found there was this songwriting challenge prompt that was like, go back to the year that you were born and then find an album from that year that like really speaks to you. And then find a song from that album and then write a response to that song. So I was born in 1986. So I love Peter Gabriel's album So. And I love the song Sledgehammer. And he's got a song on there, you know, a lyric on there that says something about like, and I could be your honeybee. And I was like, oh, that's a fun, like, that's a fun lyrical vibe. Like, and so I just kind of used that as the stem of the idea for this song. And I was like, what if, I don't know, what if Peter Gabriel was my honeybee? You know, what would that look like? So yeah, I don't know. This is kind of what came out of it.

0: Thank you.
1: I love my little, my mini golf club. It's too loud if in the microphone, right. If I had real clap, but that was lovely. That was so nice. That's funny. You said the lyric at the beginning, yeah. And I was like, I actually know exactly what lyric you're talking about, I think. I love that.
0: Thank you.
1: That was lovely. Now I would love to talk about your musical history journey here.
0: Yeah.
1: You've played with a lot of bands, yeah. It seems.
0: Yeah, that's true.
1: I think you're from Buffalo.
0: Yeah, exactly.
1: I've researched.
0: You did your research. It's true, yeah.
1: And you've been here for a while, right?
0: Yeah, I came to Ithaca in 2017, and it was kind of priority to me to find a band as quickly as possible. And so I found one and joined one in 2018, and that was the Auroras. It was fronted by actually an Ithaca College student, Hannah Kassoff. She is amazing and continues to be amazing, but is now in New York. And so, so people have to go there to hear her, but she is absolutely incredible. I joined the Auroras, which was very kind of neo-soul, funk, kind of jazz-infused pop, and so that was a lot of fun. And then sort of pandemic hit, you know, I don't know, it was a very organic kind of time for it to move on, and so I ended up joining a band called Freight, which is much more sort of rootsy Americana kind of a vibe. And they're amazing. JP is the front man of Freight, and he's still out there making amazing music with his band. In fact, I just saw them recently and they were incredible. Freight is definitely worth checking out. And then, I don't know. I've played with a variety of different acts since then. Played with Lewiston, played with Ariel Arbister. Lewiston is certainly the band that I've been playing with most frequently lately. And so they're kind of my main band right now. And just this independent project is sort of a side project for me.
1: Who is Lewiston? Is that a band?
0: Lewiston is a band. Thank you for asking. Sorry. And it is fronted by Lou DiPietro. He's an incredible guitarist, kind of flat picky sort of a style. I would say he sort of started in a folk Americana tradition and has since evolved into more of like an indie rock style. It's incredible. I love being in a band where I feel like everyone around me is more talented than I am. And that is definitely the case with Lewiston. They are just incredible folks. We've got a show coming up, in fact, tomorrow at the Trumansburg Farmers Market, which will be a good time. And then we've got a show coming up with Max Childs in November out at Argos, which will be great, too. So,
1: exciting.
0: Yeah, so that'll be really incredible. And, yeah, it's a good time. We're it's just a fun band. Like, I feel like with that band, I'm just constantly flying by the seat of my pants. like, it is fast moving. It is toe tapping. It is a good time. And Lou keeps us all on our toes constantly. So it's a blast to play with them. Yeah.
1: So it seems like throughout all this, you've played a lot of different genres of music.
0: Yeah.
1: Is there any like you are drawn to morally, or is it just kind of anything?
0: Yeah, that's funny. I guess I most personally identify with sort of the soul pop tradition. I think that's kind of where home is for me. And so that tends to be where I find myself and kind of where I ground myself, especially when I'm just listening to music by myself. But I don't know. I do love, I mean, I say that and I'm like, but what the five most recent playlists I was listening to were all in the indie rock tradition, you know? So I'm like, I don't know. What am I talking about? I just enjoy lots of different styles of music. And it really kind of depends on the mood. I do find when I sit down to play something, it turns out, you know, turning into a super tramp song.
1: Yeah.
0: So, I don't know. I don't know what to make of that, but I guess that's where home is for me.
1: All leads back to Supertramp.
0: Exactly. Yeah.
1: Well, I usually ask this at the end of an interview, but it was brought up already, so I might as well ask you now.
0: Sure.
1: I ask everybody, it's my little segment called Your Favorite Artist.
0: Ooh.
1: And I'm so curious now, what is your favorite artist?
0: Oh my gosh. Okay. What is my favorite artist? That is a great question. I guess, you know, honestly, the one that leaps to mind right now, because it's the record that I have just on constant rotation right now, is Sylvan Esso. They're an electro pop kind of indie band from Durham, North Carolina. And they are incredible. I just love, I find them to be super catchy. Their most recent album is called Ow Infinity. And it is just a really cool ride. I don't know how to describe it other than it's kind of electropop. Like, it's got elements that kind of harken back to, like, kind of square wave sort of 1980s synth, like almost like Nintendo sound effects. Cool. It's super cool. She's got a great voice, and it's her husband that is the guy that's kind of creating all the beats behind her. And the two of them just put on an amazing show, and I've been lucky enough to see them three different times at three very different stages of their career. So the first time was like in Durham, hometown show. Like, it was just the two of them on like a stage of like a country fair type of thing. I mean, it was just like very low key. And they were just, you know, wearing jeans and whatever. And then the next show that I saw them at, it was like they had broken. And like, I mean, it was huge. And it was just like there were a million people there and it was incredible. And then I saw them most recently at Beacon Skiff, which is the Orchards not too far from here, about an hour from here. And it was incredible. Just like lights and music. I mean, it was just, wow. It was like cool costuming. And it is just like, it is a meal for all of the senses. It's really, they put on a great show. So probably Sylvan Esso.
1: That's an amazing answer. I'll have to look into them. Was it cool to see like their progression and yes. watch them grow like that?
0: Yeah, it was. It's been, I mean, for me, it's always been such a treat. Like, I guess I consider myself an audiophile more than a musician, even. It's just like somebody who enjoys listening to music. And so, yeah, it was such a wild ride to see them go from two regular old people in my, you know, at the time I was living down in Raleigh. And so it was kind of like in my hometown. And then they all of a sudden became relatively big for like an indie pop star. So, yeah, it was cool to see that trajectory. And it just kind of gave me some hope, like, oh man, if they can do it, maybe anyone can, you know?
1: And now here you are.
0: Yeah, that's right. Yeah, exactly.
1: That's so exciting.
0: Yeah, it was fun.
1: That's cool.
0: Yeah.
1: Would you like to play another song?
0: I would love to. I would love to. Sure. Yeah, maybe we can do something a little different. Yeah, okay, I'll do an acoustic, more acoustic piano vibe for this one. This was a song that I kind of wrote, I don't know. I don't want to say under duress, but it was for I'm in a songwriting club that actually meets in Trumansburg once a month. We call it the Basement Club because we've been meeting in the basement of the Conservatory for Fine Arts there. And it's just a really great supportive group of people in the area who like to write music. And one of the things that I love most about our monthly meetings is the fact that I have a deadline, you know, I love homework assignments, as you know. So it's like, you know, just being able to have that deadline and then being able to say like, okay, like I need to have a song written by this day and this time. And so this song I wrote really quickly, like in an evening, and, you know, I've refined it and stuff since then. But yeah, the vast majority of it was done in a couple of hours. And yeah, it was fun to write kind of just a simple song. And so, I don't know. That's what this is. This is called Dreams You Dream.

0: Thank you.
1: I like that.
0: Thank you.
1: That was beautiful.
0: Thank you so much.
1: Yeah. I want to talk about your beautiful piano playing.
0: Oh, sure. Happening. Yeah.
1: You mainly play piano and
0: yes.
1: sing.
0: Yeah, it's true. Yeah.
1: Which came first, piano or singing?
0: Oh, definitely piano. yeah, that's for a very, very long time. I've been playing piano. I actually started playing piano when I was about 4, my teacher was my grandma, so it was just really going over to grandma's house every week, and we would hang out for like an hour. My mom would go grocery shopping for her, and then by the time she came back, that was the end of my piano lesson. So however long that takes, it was such a good time, and she is, to this day, still one of my favorite teachers, because she just encouraged me to have fun with the instrument. And that's not something that I feel like is encouraged enough in a lot of other like academic mm-hmm. settings, you know? And so, yeah, having the opportunity to just sit on her bench and learn from her was such a great opportunity. And she was classically trained. And so she really tried to kind of, you know, steer me towards a pretty, I don't want to say hardcore, but like a rigid, you know, a rigid classical training, and showing me Chopin and all of this. And I was like, this is great. This is great. But also, have you heard of the Beatles? You know? And so, I don't know. I was always kind of drawn towards pop, and she didn't discourage me from that, you know, which I give her so much credit for, you know. Totally. She would just like laugh and be like, all right, let's learn some Beatles songs, I guess. So definitely piano came first.
1: Yeah, I feel like it would discourage you from even wanting to play if you couldn't play what you wanted
0: to. Right, exactly. Yeah, and it was fun. I mean, later on, I ended up, you know, getting a chance to teach my own students piano, which was great. And so she and I, my grandma and I, would have like these big sort of joint recitals together with all of our students collectively, and they're all like neighborhood kids and stuff, and so it was fun to be able to, you know, foster that in them too. It was like, okay, well, what do you want to play, you know, let's figure out how to play that song. And so it was always a fun challenge.
1: Have you always wanted to teach?
0: Yes. Yeah, since like day one. Basically.
1: Awesome.
0: yeah I have always wanted to teach. It was just a matter of figuring out what I wanted to teach. And so yeah, it was really great to be able to like kind of, I don't want to say fall into a discipline, but I mean, you know, find a discipline that I felt like came easily to me and maybe didn't come so easily to other people. And so with that, then you can say like, okay, hey, like I know the pitfalls and maybe I can help you, you know, be your sensei and guide you through this process. And so it's been really fun to be able to now be like a physics professor, yeah. You know, and I get to teach lots of students, some of whom are really excited to be in my class and some of whom are not. And that's okay. You know, we welcome all kinds. And it's like, it's just a great opportunity to be able to get them excited about something that they might not have expected that they'd be excited about.
1: Yeah, I can definitely say I did take your amazing class, Physics of Music, because I needed a natural science credit.
0: Exactly.
1: I will say that.
0: Yeah,
1: but
0: no problem.
1: Then I ended up in an amazing class,
0: right.
1: And I had such a good time.
0: Oh,
1: I learned so much more
0: than
1: I would have if I'd taken a maybe different class. And, you know, I was very interested in music, but
0: yeah.
1: Not only do I not know how to, well, kind of mostly not know how to play instruments. I do not know anything about physics. So
0: yeah.
1: it was great to learn on both ends.
0: Oh, good. Oh, I'm happy to hear that.
1: How, yeah, it was a great class.
0: Yeah, good.
1: You've been a professor for a bit.
0: Mm-hmm.
1: Have you always taught physics of music? Have you taught more music classes or more physics classes?
0: Yeah. Okay, good question. I've never taught any music classes. Let me put myself right
1: piano
0: out there.
1: Piano classes, if you
0: yes.
1: said.
0: I am an imposter in every in every way, musically. But yeah, I am. I mean, my training was all in physics. So, kind of from high school on, I was like pretty sure I wanted to teach physics. It was just a question of what level I wanted to teach and stuff. And so when I went to college, I went to Canisius College in Buffalo, and it reminds me a lot of Ithaca College. That's kind of why part of why I came here. And Yeah, it was a great opportunity for me to explore, like, okay, physics as a major and math and all these fun things. And then when it became time for me to, like, choose if I wanted to go to grad school, I was like, okay, all right, yeah, I'm going to go to grad school, but what am I going to study? And then I was like, okay, yeah, I'll definitely study physics. So it's been just a really fun journey to kind of follow that. And yeah, so I've been teaching physics. I mean, I got my PhD in 2015. So for a long time and for a great deal of my time in grad school too. So kind of since, like, I think the first class I taught was 2009. So it's been a while now. Teaching math and physics classes. But yeah, it was only, I think you might have been in my very first physics of music class, actually.
1: I think I was.
0: Yeah.
1: So, I remember that.
0: Yeah. So, and it was fun. I got to kind of create that class from the ground up. Some other colleges have physics of music classes. So I was able to look and see, you know, I got to kind of pick and choose what I thought might appeal most to the students at IC, and then kind of put together a course from there. And it's evolved since you've taken it. It's evolved into something new and cool and different. And it's a really fun way for me personally to just sort of explore the intersection between two things that I love so much, you know, physics and music. And next semester, actually, I'm going to be on sabbatical. And yeah, and I'm going to be doing a whole research project that involves interviews with, like, local musicians and stuff, talking about the physics of music, like how their instruments actually work and stuff. So so that'll be fun. So keep your eyes peeled for that.
1: I will. That's super exciting. That's awesome. That's cool.
0: I'm super excited about it.
1: When you were making this class, I'm sure it was. I'm wondering how you thought of the idea, and also, what have you learned when you were in the process of making a class? Because I know that's it's a hard thing to do.
0: Yeah.
1: For even the most knowledgeable people.
0: Yeah. I mean, it was a really fun process. I mean, for me, I kind of just looked at it like, you know, Ithaca College started as a music conservatory, and we have an incredible music program here, an incredible school of music and theater and dance. And I kind of wanted to find a way to dovetail that with some of the goals that we were having in our physics department of, like, how can we broaden our scope? How can we create more collaborations with other departments and other schools on campus and stuff? And this felt like a really great opportunity to do that. It was like, okay, cool. You know, so I've had opportunities to bring in producers, to bring in sound recording technology professors, to bring in, like, we had Tom Sayers, who is the guy responsible for tuning all of the pianos on Ithaca College campus.
1: Wow.
0: And talk about how pianos work. And it was so cool. I mean, it was really fun. And it's an opportunity for me to get to learn things too, which is great. So yeah, it's been a good time.
1: Wow. I did not think about tuning all the pianos.
0: Yeah, he knows how many there are. I forget. There's like 340 pianos or something.
1: Oh,
0: I mean,
1: wow.
0: There's like a ridiculous number of pianos on Ithaca College campus.
1: That's amazing.
0: Yeah. It's insane.
1: Wow. Speaking of pianos, I've seen you around in different shows with this beautiful red piano keyboard.
0: Yeah.
1: I would say you have.
0: Yeah.
1: I'm wondering about, one, is this your baby? Do you mainly work on a keyboard? Do you like piano more versus keyboard?
0: Yeah, it depends on my mood, you know, like what day it is. I'm lucky enough to have, this really great keyboard. This is a Nord Stage 3, and it is my baby. You're exactly right. It is definitely the inanimate object that I prize the most of all of my possessions. I just absolutely love this thing. I mean, it is capable of so much. There's three different engines. Like, I could get super nerdy about this, but, like, it does piano, it does organ, it does synthesizer, it does it all on one machine, and it's very, very cool for that reason. But yeah, at home, I'm also lucky enough to have a baby grand piano. And I actually inherited that. We were just talking about the fact that my grandma taught me. And this is actually the piano that was hers. So it was the piano that I learned on. And I got it a few years ago. We had it moved from Buffalo. And when it arrived, I, like, sat down. And it was one of those, like, those whoosh, like, flashback moments of, like, oh, my God, I can remember when my feet couldn't reach the pedals, and I needed to have the yellow phone book under my feet and stuff. I mean, it just, like, there is something viscerally nostalgic about that instrument. And so, yeah, being able to have access to both of them anytime I want is pretty great. And it just depends on the day which one I want to play. But honestly, I usually reach for the piano because it's just always there. And the keyboard is more mobile. And so for that reason, it's often in a bag.
1: Yeah. I feel like the greater consciousness of people, we think a lot about how pianos work because it's really, really cool, the inside of a piano. Could you give me a very brief explanation of how a keyboard works?
0: Oh, sure. Like a keyboard like this one.
1: Yeah.
0: Like a, okay, yeah, totally. Like an electronic keyboard. Yeah, I mean, so I could talk to you a little bit about it, although quite frankly, this is a little outside the scope of what I normally teach about. But it's cool. So I actually had a chance, let's see, I guess it was during the pandemic, I actually built my own, I mean, to call it a keyboard is being very generous, but I did build something that emulates a keyboard. Because there are these cute little computer chips that you can buy that are super cheap, Arduinos, and then you can connect them to like little buttons and you can have them do different things. And so I was able to connect mine via MIDI to my computer and make it make sense. It was fun. It was a fun little project. But I got to learn a little bit about sort of the basics of how these keyboards work. And yeah, it's pretty cool. I mean, it actually, the keybed works very similar to how like a your computer keyboard works. It is it's sort of a tiny little capacitor in there. So every time you push down a key, you're actually physically making contact, and you're changing basically the capacitance of these little capacitors that are inside your keyboard, and that ends up affecting the current that's running through the circuit. And so then there's a computer chip that's able to read that change in current and then kind of turn that into a digital sound. So so that's kind of the very rough gist of sort of the mechanical aspect of the keyboard. But there's a million cool things that go into the way that, like, for example, you know, Nord has sampled all these different instruments and the way that it can apply different filters to things. There's an incredible faculty member here at Ithaca College, Josh Oxford. We were talking about him actually just a few minutes ago, who has whole classes on these things, you know, and so he's taught me a lot about synthesizers, and so most of what I know has come from him. But yeah, it's a really cool instrument, and it's kind of incredible how many different sounds you can make with it.
1: That's so cool. Capacitors, hey.
0: Yeah.
1: That was your mini science lesson.
0: Right. Exactly. There you go.
1: Awesome.
0: Yeah.
1: Speaking of which,
0: yeah.
1: Well, I'll ask you one more thing, and then we'll go to another song.
0: Sure, so, sure.
1: I was looking, and you seemed to do a really cool, do a really cool thing with the Science of Suds.
0: Oh,
1: do a little mini class there, Science of Music.
0: Yeah.
1: Hidden physics behind the songs we love.
0: Yes.
1: Can you tell me more about that?
0: Yeah, absolutely. Yeah. So it was really cool. One of my colleagues is involved in the Science and Suds series, which happens at Hampshire Brewery every so often. And basically they invite local scientists in to talk in a very sort of informal way, very kind of Q&A session way about something that they're doing research in. And so I got invited to talk about the science of music. And that was so much fun. I got to bring in, like, I basically treated it like the best of my physics of music demos. And so I was like, okay, let me show you this. And here's a string on a track. And, you know, now let's make it vibrate like a guitar string. And let's, you know, anyway, so it was a lot of fun. And the crowd was great. Like, they were so excited to learn about this stuff. And there were people of all ages. I mean, literally like 5 to 85. I mean, truly, like, it was so fun. And they were so engaged. It ended up being standing room only. Like, it was,
1: wow.
0: It was so much fun. It was a really great time. So, yeah, we had that. And then Alina, who owns the K House downtown by the State Theater, she invited me. She was like, hey, if you ever want to do something like that again, that would be really cool. And so then I started teaming up with local musicians. I was like, all right, cool. Let's put on like a series. And so I teamed up with the incredible drummer and percussionist, Ashley Charlie Ickes, who plays with the Comb Down, among a million other bands. And we talked about the science of drums. And it turns out drums are like, even though they're one of the earliest instruments, they're also one of the most scientifically complex instruments because they're actually creating a ton of different frequencies simultaneously. So we talked about all that. And then on another day, I invited in Matt Madden, who is actually an Ithaca College alum. And he is now, he's an amazing guitarist, but he graduated with a degree in physics, and he's now got his own company, Whisker House Electronics, that makes guitar pedals. And so he talked about how he makes these guitar pedals. It was so much fun. We had just such a good time. So yeah, I'm hoping for more opportunities like that, you know.
1: That's so cool.
0: Yeah.
1: That's awesome.
0: Yeah.
1: And that was earlier this year.
0: Yeah. Yeah. Earlier this year. Yeah. I think so. I think it was maybe the first one was in January, and then I did a couple more at K House this summer.
1: That's
0: yeah.
1: so exciting.
0: Yeah.
1: I did percussion in high school, so that.
0: Oh,
1: that,
0: cool. I'll have
1: to listen to that.
0: Yeah.
1: On drums.
0: Oh, I'll have to
1: yeah. check it out. I want to know.
0: Right.
1: I'd love to hear another song from you.
0: Sure. Know, yeah, that
1: on this
0: sounds
1: beautiful
0: great.
1: Piano.
0: Yeah.
1: Have you named your piano?
0: Oh, I haven't. I'm accepting okay. different options, though.
1: All right.
0: You, okay, think about
1: okay.
0: it.
1: Okay, during the song,
0: okay.
1: I'll think about
0: okay.
1: I'll come back to you.
0: Yeah.
1: Okay.
0: All right, sounds good. That's great. Excellent.

0: America. So yeah, it was a really great band to play with.
1: Y'all just seemed like you're having so much fun. It was so good.
0: Yeah, thank you.
1: I was blown away. I was very sad that I was a little lost, actually.
0: No worries.
1: So I got there a little late.
0: It is in the middle of nowhere.
1: Yeah, yeah. If I'd got there before the sunset, it would have been a little better.
0: I don't blame you.
1: I heard your voice. I literally...
0: It
1: was dark, and I heard your voice in the distance.
0: That's so funny. Like, oh, just followed the
1: music.
0: That's great.
1: Oh,
0: my gosh. That's true. I mean, it is literally a big red barn in the middle of a field. Like, you wouldn't otherwise know to go there.
1: It was awesome.
0: Yeah,
1: that's cool.
0: Thank you.
1: I'd love to know more about your songwriting process.
0: Yeah.
1: I'm sure your group very much helps.
0: Yes, very much so.
1: I'd love to know about your lyric and songwriting, but also how you create the lyrics versus the music itself.
0: Yeah.
1: Which comes first? Are they like combined?
0: That's such a great question. It totally depends. I mean, each song I feel like is a different vibe. And sometimes I'm just like inspired by the instrument that I'm playing and kind of the vibe of it. Like that first song that I played, this kind of very, I don't know, I think of it as like very funky, kind of a weird song. I was just literally sitting in my basement. We have a little studio that we kind of created in the basement. And I'd set up the keyboard and I was just kind of doing like a sound check for myself. And this just happened very naturally. Like I wasn't trying to write a song. And then I was like, oh, this is actually kind of fun. And this is kind of funky and like kind of weird and whatever. And I started picturing like, wouldn't this be fun to bring to like, you know, Ariel's band or like, I don't know, just like a cool ripping band. And so then I started singing some words and, you know, it's funny for me, like, It starts with nonsense words. I'm just kind of like, and I'm just kind of like making noises until something catches on. And I don't think that's unique to just me. I think that's like a pretty common way to start a song. But then at that point, then it's like, okay, so now what is this thing? And like the lyrics started coming into sort of manifesting themselves. And I was like, okay, well, what is this a song about? What am I writing about? You know, at some point, you kind of step back and look at it. And this is kind of funny. I'll tell you, I mean, I haven't mentioned this to anybody, but like sort of the backstory here is that my husband and I had just seen Nosferatu, the Dracula movie, in theaters. And I was like, well, that could be fun. Maybe this is a song about vampires. So it's kind of like a funky disco song about vampires, you know, and I just sort of ran with it. You just never know, like, what's going to work. And it was just like a fun world to play with.
1: Oh, that's awesome.
0: And so, yeah, so that ended up being kind of the inspiration for the song.
1: Well, very coincidentally, it's one of the albums you pulled and you're looking at them.
0: Yeah.
1: I have a hauling single right here called Vampire Disco.
0: Yes, exactly. I know. She and I need to get together. I actually just saw her play. She was opening for Max Childs at Stonebend maybe about a month and change ago. She was amazing. Her whole band was amazing. It was so great. And she played that song and I was like, okay, like we need to talk.
1: Yeah.
0: Exactly.
1: So if I had a nickel for every time someone had a vampire disco related song.
0: Yeah, exactly. I know. Oh my gosh, that's
1: awesome.
0: Yeah, that's great.
1: That's awesome. That's so cool.
0: Yeah.
1: I love to hear the different inspirations, it's always silly.
0: Yeah.
1: Funny. Sometimes.
0: Yeah, you just never know, right?
1: Not.
0: Like
1: yeah, exactly. You
0: that's
1: never
0: great.
1: Know what it's gonna be. We're wrapping up here.
0: Perfect.
1: A little bit. I'm so sad I could talk to you forever.
0: Yeah, I know. This has been so lovely. Thank you for having me, Rachel.
1: Yeah, thank you for being on here.
0: Yeah.
1: I have to make sure I know what my last question is going to be.
0: Sure.
1: Well, yes.
0: Okay.
1: Last question. Yeah. Before you can take us out with one more song.
0: Oh, sure.
1: First, before I ask, is there any socials, any other shows? I know you mentioned a few that you'd like to plug in again.
0: Yeah, yeah, that's great. Lewiston, like I said, Lewiston is honestly just a good time. Like it is fun to watch. They were one of my favorite bands before I was in the band. It was like one of those situations. And then I would just

0: like kept knocking on Lou's door, like, "Hey, do you want a buddy? Do you want? Do you, any chance you need a keyboardist?" And so yeah, I've got a show with them tomorrow, which is Wednesday, at the Trumansburg Farmers Market, and then we're sharing a bill with Max Childs at Argos. So it's just gonna be freaking amazing show. Yeah, so I'm really excited about that one as well. But yeah, we're also trying to line up some gigs outside of town too, so hopefully we'll have more to report soon.
1: Awesome. Yeah. So if you're listening today on Tuesday, we got September 30th.
0: Yes.
1: Will be your gig tomorrow if you're listening after this. I'm sorry.
0: But still an opportunity to go to the Argos show.
1: Exactly. Yeah. There's more Argos in November. Look out for that. I believe you're just calling Countryman yes. on Instagram.
0: On Instagram. Yeah, that's right. Colleen Countryman. Yeah. The handle is Frizzle Physics. Yeah. So if anybody's looking for me, that's where it is.
1: Beautiful.
0: Cool.
1: Well, I thought of, thank you so much.
0: Yeah.
1: And I think I thought of a name.
0: Oh, please.
1: Okay, I got two things.
0: Okay.
1: One, we got Lady because it looks like a ladybug.
0: Oh,
1: or two.
0: I like that.
1: I don't know how much you would like to name it after your grandmother.
0: But Peg.
1: Those are your two.
0: We could call her Peg.
1: Lady Peg.
0: Lady Peg.
1: Lady Peg.
0: Oh, man. I think we're onto something here, Rachel. That's amazing.
1: This is so exciting. Well, thank you so much, Colleen, for coming in. And
0: thank
1: you can take us out with one last song.
0: Perfect. Sounds
1: great.
0: We got
1: a whole nother hour of homebrew coming up after this, so stay tuned.
0: Awesome. Thanks so much.

That was Noon 15 with their new single, Barricades. Their album is coming out very, very shortly. So stick around the coming weeks. I'm going to be playing that. Very exciting stuff. Before that, we heard Colleen Countryman, really, in person. She was just in. If you just missed it, we will be re-airing this interview on Sunday at noon. So, yeah, come back for that if you're listening on Sunday at noon. Hi. And before that, we heard Ariel Arbacer with Evening Light. Up next, we got a lovely last hour for you with songs by Josh Oxford, Travis Knapp, and up next, Hollings with Vampire Disco. You're listening to Homebrew. I'm DJ Rach. This is WICB.

That was Ariel Auberser with Rabbit Hole. Before that, you heard Hollings with Vampire Disco and Noon 15 with Barricades. Up next, we got another amazing hour of local music with songs by Arovino, Josh Oxford, and up next, Travis Knapp with Spell from his album Same Sun Rises. You're listening to Homebrew, and this is WICB. Let's do it.

That was Arovino with People on the Street. Before that, we heard Josh Oxford with Quartermaster and Travis Knapp with The Same Sun Rises. Up next, we got 30 minutes more of local music with songs by Lou Hinckley, Rockwood Fairy, and up next, Cannon with their album Think Twice. We're going to play their song Jolene today. You're listening to Homebrew. Without further ado, let's get right into it here on WICB.

That was Rockwood Ferry with How to Swim. For that, you heard Lou Hinckley with She's Coming Back in Canon with Jolene. To end out the next 15 minutes, we got, well, I think we'll have more than this, so you'll hear me one more time, but we got Jenny Lowe and Water Bear coming up next off of Water Bear's Names in Music album. So this one is Jill. Let's hear what Jill sounds like. I am DJ Rach. You're listening to Homebrew. Here's WRCB. Water Bear, Jill.

That was Nate and Kate with "Like Dandelion Seeds to the Wind." And as they said, our day here at Homebrew is coming to an end. We just got one more song for you. This has been a lovely 2 hours. If you only caught the second half, we did an amazing interview with the lovely Colleen Countryman. So if you missed that, this episode will be re-airing on Sunday at noon and hopefully be out on our Spotify as soon as possible. If you're listening on Sunday, hello. We got one more song to end off the night by the Pocket Bandits, excuse me, with their song, The Bridesmaids. So I'll see you next week. I have been DJ Rach. Take us out, Pockets Bandits. 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

92WICB. Welcome to Hobo's Lullaby. If you were tuning into the last hour, I was also on Breakfast with the Beatles. So hello again, if you're tuning back in. That was Imagine, a little cool transition I tried to do there between the two shows by none other than Joan Baez. So stick around, stay tuned for my hour of Hobo's Lullaby. DJ Mickey sadly isn't with us today, but they will be back next week, hopefully. Don't go anywhere. Don't turn that dial. 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

92 WICB, that was Why'd You Let Me Stay Here by She and Him. And before that was Tire Swing by Kimya Dawson. And before that was Bennett by The Cardigans live from Lilith Fair, which I didn't know we had that CD up in here, which is a very interesting find. And on to our central New York weather. It's currently 2:14 p.m., which means it's time for that. Anyway, on Ithaca's beautiful, beautiful, beautiful South Hill, it's overcast and 63 degrees. But later this afternoon, you could expect partly sunny skies with highs of the mid-60s. Tonight, partly cloudy skies, then showers with lows of the high 40s. Monday, expect mostly sunny skies with highs of the high 50s. Monday night, partly cloudy skies with lows of the high 30s. Tuesday, you could expect patchy frost and then sunny skies with highs of the high 50s. Finally, on Tuesday night, clear then patchy frost, whatever that means, with lows of the high 30s. Once again, on Ithaca South Hill, it's 63 degrees with overcast skies. I hope you've been enjoying the hour so far, but stay tuned. There will be more beautiful songs, more pretty songs. Anything that, you know, I can find. Stay tuned. 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

92 WICB, that was A Case of You by Joni Mitchell. Before that was Unicorns by June Tabor and Martin Simpson. And before that was Bridge Over Troubled Water by Simon and Garfunkel. Excuse me. Anyway, in light of recent events, there is an event currently going on in the Commons that if you're interested in speaking about corrupt systems, I urge you to take a visit, to swing by, help support a great cause. Around Ithaca, there will be a couple more events like that, so stay tuned, look out on social media for that type of events. I just wanted to give my two cents and say I hope you have been doing some type of self-care in terms of, you know, recent events once again, and that you are checking up on your friends, your family, and whoever that may be. And yeah, that is my penny of thought for the day. Keep the eye out and do activism that needs to be done. And I hope that you are enjoying my selection of music so far on Hobo's Lullaby. I hope that it's given you some peace of mind, as it is for me. And yeah, stay tuned. Don't go anywhere. Don't turn that dial. I am DJ Cat Marvel, and you're listening to Hobo's Lullaby on the Station for Innovation 92 WICB.

0: 92WICB, that was Two-Headed Boy by Neutral Milk Hotel. And before that was Down in the Willow Garden by Billy Joe and Nora Jones. Before that was Real Love, a cover of the Beatles, by Lookbook off of the Minnesota Beatles Project. It is currently 2:44 p.m., which means we're on to your central New York weather. On Ithaca's beautiful South Hill, it is 63 degrees with overcast skies. This afternoon, you could expect partly sunny weather with highs of the mid-60s. Tonight, partly cloudy skies, then chances of showers with lows of the high 40s. Monday, you could then expect mostly sunny skies with highs of the high 50s. Monday night, partly cloudy skies with lows of the high 30s. Tuesday, you could expect patchy then frost, then sunny skies with highs of the high 50s. Finally, on Tuesday night, expect clear then patchy frost with lows of the high 30s. Once again, on Ithaca South Hill, it is 63 degrees with overcast skies. I hope you're all enjoying Hobos so far. I am still DJ Cat Marvel, and stay tuned for some more great songs on 92WICB after this short message.
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92 WICB, you're currently listening to Beth Rest by Bon Iver, and before that was Didn't Know What I Was In For by Better Oblivion Community Center. Before that was Two-Headed Boy by Neutral Milk Hotel. Be not afraid, we're coming up on the end of my hour of Hobo's Lullaby, but fear not, DJ Teddy and DJ Ani will be in soon to continue off the show from 3 to 4, so stay on the lookout for them. Closing off my hour, we got a special song that DJ Mickey and I love, so I'm going to play that since they're not here, but you're listening to Hobo's Lullaby on 92 WICB.

0: 92 WICB. You just heard some Vern Nicholson, That 70s Lifetime off Linden Tree Near the Water to start off the top of our 3 o'clock hour here on the Hobo's Lullaby. 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
0: And we've got lots more great tunes on the way. We are just getting started. It's a little breezy. It's a little cozy out. Very fall.
1: Very fall day outside.
0: Very fall day outside.
1: I'm very excited about it.
0: Yeah, so DJ Ani, what tunes we got coming up?
1: Well, we got tunes courtesy of Cash Cassidy and right now, The Seldom Scene with Lay Down Sally off their album After Midnight. 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

0: 92 WICB. That was Cash Cassady with Summer Wind off the album In the Beginning. And before that was The Seldom Seen with Lay Down Sally off the album After Midnight. Hey, DJ Theo, speaking of that summer wind, why don't we take a look at our central New York weather?
1: That would be great. That would be awesome. You caught me not locked in. I'm fidgeting with some scissors here. But folks, it is that time for your central New York weather forecast. This afternoon, we've got partly sunny skies with highs in the upper 60s. Tonight, partly cloudy skies and a chance of showers with lows in the mid 40s. Monday, mostly sunny skies with highs in the upper 50s. Monday night, partly cloudy skies, lows in the upper 30s. And Tuesday, some sunny skies with highs in the mid-50s. Right now on Ithaca's beautiful South Hill, and we've got overcast skies. It's 62 degrees Fahrenheit, 17 degrees Celsius. It was a tad bit overcast. Not too crazy.
0: It was pretty good outside, I would say.
1: Yeah, it's been a bit breezy the past couple of days, so if you've got a light sweatshirt or sweater, we're almost in the sweater season, folks. Grab your sweaters because we are going to need them for this lovely fall weather, but plenty of sunshine as well. Well, I better tell you what's coming up now, shouldn't I? Coming up, we're going to hear from Mary Chapin Carpenter right now, a DJ Ani classic, or not classic, but a favorite.
0: Yeah.
1: Yes, a favorite, a classic, no doubt about it. Fast Car by Tracy Chapman. This is off the 2015 remaster right here on 92 WICB.
0: This is the Hobo's Lullaby.

0: 92 WICB. You just heard Mary Chapin Carpenter with Pretty Polly off the album Heritage. And before that was Tracy Chapman with Fast Car off the 2015 remaster. We've hit the halfway point here in the 3 o'clock hour, but we still got a lot more great tunes and a great time ahead of us.
1: Yes. But first, should talk about, you may or may not know about this, but it's about that time of the year. It's getting a little spooky outside. So it's time for WICB's, this is our third annual radiothon.
0: Woo-hoo!
1: Here this Halloween. It's our second Halloween radiothon specifically, if we're being technical about it, but it's our third radiothon. 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That's constantly active, but it will be especially apparent during our radiothon. We'll be raising funds for some new equipment, and in particular, new software.
0: Yes.
1: As we're looking to make the switch here pretty soon. So if you're interested in any of that, and if you want to support the Station for Innovation, we've got 24 hours of new, spooky, unique programming for you Friday the 30th to Saturday the 31st on Halloween, of course, of brand new programming. We've got lots of fun shows planned. We've been getting pitches from our current DJs, and it's going to be looking like a lot of fun. So if you want to hear some new stuff on the Station for Innovation, you should tune in then.
0: It'll be a blast.
1: It'll be
0: spooky.
1: It'll be spooky. DJ Ani has a pitch.
0: I do.
1: I am kicking around a couple ideas. But you know, that's that time of year. So if you want to hear some new stuff on the Station for Innovation, WICB, if you want to support us, you can do all those things. 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
0: Great things ahead. Great things always open.
1: Yes. Great things always open. Plenty of opportunities here at the Station for Innovation. Now, enough blabbing from me. Now, more blabbing from me. we've got Great Big C on the way. And right now, Zoe Mulford, Pocket Full of Quarters off her album, Coyote Wings. This is 92 WICB.
0: The Hobo's Lullaby.

0: 92 WICB. That was Lizzie No by Halfsies. Before that, Caroline Cotter with My Evergreen off Dreaming As I Do. Before that, Great Big C with Captain Kidd off The Hard and the Easy, right here on 92 WICB, The Hobo's Lullaby. We've got plenty more music still on the way. But you know what time it is, DJ Ani.
1: Oh, I know what time it is. I think it's time for that Central New York weather, DJ Theo. And today we're looking at highs in the mid-60s with partially sunny skies. Tonight, lows in the upper 40s with partially cloudy skies again, and then a chance of some showers. Monday, we have highs in the upper 50s with mostly sunny skies. And Tuesday's highs in the upper mid... Whoa. Highs in the mid-50s with some sunny skies, but currently on Ithaca's beautiful South Hill, it is 62 degrees Fahrenheit and only a little bit overcast out there. Just a little cloudy, just a smidge.
0: Un poquito. Is that right?
1: Yes.
0: Okay.
1: A little.
0: That's good. I got to stop making mistakes on the air because that's like really dumb.
1: Well, we're learning every day.
0: Well, mistake avoided.
1: Yeah, and that's okay. We're learning. Always a great time here on the Station for Innovation.
0: True.
1: With lots of great tunes, courtesy of artists such as Nick Drake. But right now, again, one of my favorites, a classic. We got Steven Seagal's. This time it's Sweet Maria off their album Another Miracle, right after this. 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

0: 91.7 FM WICB. John Denver, you just heard from him. That was The Eagle and the Hawk off his Greatest Hits album. Before that, Black Mountain Blues by Nick Drake off the album. The sampler, I should say, Family Tree. Before that, Steven Seagal's with Sweet Maria. That was off Another Miracle. 92 WICB, The Hobo's Lullaby. Unfortunately, our time here is come to a close.
1: No.
0: I know, just kind of sad. Busy weekends, busy weekends. But I'm happy to be here on Sunday.
1: I am
0: from
1: too.
0: From 3 to 4 p.m. Very grateful. And you'll hear from both of us at various points throughout your week. So make sure to always tune in right here to the station for Novation, 92 WICB Ithaca, 91.7 FM. 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So
1: everywhere and anywhere.
0: Everywhere and anywhere. Indeed. Well, we got to wrap it up here. DJ Ani, what song do we have to close us out?
1: Well, as always, DJ Theo, we got Bob Dylan. This time it is Union Sundown off the album Infidels. 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
0: This has been The Hubble's Lullaby. I've been DJ Theo.
1: I've been DJ Ani.
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92 WICB. This is DJ Mafi, and I'll be here with you for the next 2 hours of Sonic Planet, bringing you a variety of music genres from all around the world. Starting off this first hour, I played Fratelli Mancuso with their song Akuzi Vala Barca El Mari. As you can guess from their name, Fratelli Mancuso, this group is made up of two brothers, Enzo and Lorenzo Mancuso, both of whom are originally from Sutera, Italy. They were their own music teachers and started their careers by playing in a barber shop. They spent some time in London before returning back to Italy. Speaking about locations, since this is Sonic Planet, if you started in New York and traveled roughly 15,000 miles south, you'd reach the island that this next singer calls home, Haiti. The singer I'm talking about is André Toussaint. Though, he moved to the Bahamas in the 50s, and that's where he spent the rest of his life. Let's allow this next song by him to honor the beauty he brought to the world of music. So without further ado, here is André Toussaint with Little Nassa Bahama Mama, here on 92 WICB Sonic Planet.

gesture. You love that clear blue water, the beaches, the straw market, the conch shadow at the Blackbird's Tavern, the dirty digs, and the junk in the club is swinging.

0: Thunder by Coalition. Before that, Je Attendre by Melgroove. And before that was Andre Toussaint's song Little Nasa, Bahama Mama, here on Sonic Planet. The next artist I'll be playing for you is Natasha Lowe, who is better known by her stage name of Tasha. Tasha grew up with a family of ballroom dancers who introduced her to the world of music. During her career, Tasha was a K-pop artist who was part of the group SCARF. Here is Tasha with her song, Beyond the Ocean.
1: Yeah. Baby T's in the house.
2: Bobby.
1: Got this little duo for you right now. Talking about life, man. Now it is.

This is Sonic Planet on 92 WICB. The last song I played for you, Fondue de Matu by Manicus Costa, made a stop in Guinea-Bissau, Africa. This next song is by Oliver Makuji, who was born in 1952. So a little bit about his career. As a musician, he tended to go by the name of Tuku. He started his career with the band Wagon Wheels, and a lot of his songs touch upon the political landscape and circumstances that took place during his lifetime as well. So here is Oliver Makuji's song, Rocky, on Sonic Planet.

Flores by Jandy Feliz, and before that, Franziska by Taken, here on 91.7 FM. Jandy Feliz, the artist I just played for you, is a singer-songwriter from the Dominican Republic. Starting off his career, he was part of a band, but then went solo in the early 2000s. Since then, he has released a few studio albums. I hope you enjoyed his song. Coming up is Frankie Anderson, but before that is Mar by Augusto Sigo here on the Station for Innovation, 92 WICB Sonic

The Limbo Song by Frankie Anderson. And before that was Mar by Augusto Sigo here on Sonic Planet with me, DJ Muffy. Well, Sonic Planet is nearing the end of the first hour. Though don't worry, because I've got one more hour coming up for you. To close out this first hour of Sonic Planet, though, I've got two more songs. Coming up is Ska Cubano, but before that is Baliza by Marcello on the Station for Innovation, 92 WICB.

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1: You're tuned in to 92 WICB's very own Sonic Planet with me, DJ Mafi. You give me 2 hours and I will travel the world with you through music. I started off the second hour with Sertab Erener's, who is a Turkish singer from Istanbul, Turkey. Although she participated in the Eurovision Song Contest in 1989 and then again in 1990, she lost both of those competitions. Though she did not give up, she entered the contest again in 2003 and won the contest that year with her song Every Way That I Can. What an inspiration from her to teach us to follow our dreams and not give up. And she kept trying and then she made it. I have Raul Paz coming up for you, but right now here is Malbulo with Mal Dayeni here on the Station for Innovation 92 WICB.

This is Sonic Planet with me, DJ Mafi. So far this hour, I played music from Argentina, Cuba, Africa, and Turkey. The song I just played for you, Presente Permanente, was by Asida, and before that was Raul Paz with his song, Mulata. Raul Paz was born in the late 60s in Cuba. He learned music at an academy in Havana. Although he will write songs down, his preferred method is to create his music just by playing some instruments and seeing what comes to mind. I think really to understand an artist holistically, you need to look at their preferred method of writing because, you know, how did the song come about, right? Coming up for you is Barrio Jazz Gang, but right now here is Mary Yora by Adama Yolomba here on 92 WICB.

This is Sonic Planet, WICB show that exposes you to music from all around the world. I'm DJ Mafi, and I hope you are enjoying the music today. I just played Javier Alvarez's song, Por Que Te Vas. Moving along, this next artist I have for you is Leonel Almeida. He's from Cape Verde. He started his career when he was all of 17 years old, though 3 years later, at the age of 20, he went into the army. I think that's such an interesting shift from being a musician and 3 years later going to serve. I guess he's just tapping into different aspects of life and seeing what was best for him, maybe. Coming up for you is his song, Team Joe Poca, here on 91.5.

John Maria Testa with Dentro El Cinema, and before that was Samba Luku Samba by Ricardo Lembo and Makina Loca. I hope you've been enjoying the show today. I think it's really important to go outside your comfort zone and hear music that you may not listen to otherwise. It's good to, you know, zoom out a little bit and see music through a worldly lens. And I'm glad the station, WICB, has a show like this. Coming up for you is Damal by Africando featuring Nicholas Menheim here on 92 WICB.

Ideal Gal here on 91.7 FM. Well, it's getting close to the end of these past 2 hours of Sonic Planet with me, DJ Muffy. I thank you for traveling on WIZB FM Airlines as we have traveled the world through music. Please remain seated and have your seatbelts fastened until the last song of the show ends today. Here to close out the show is Ira Kare with their song Boliviana here on the Station for Innovation 92 WICB's Sonic Planet.

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This is Riding the New Wave. I'm your host, DJ Ruby, and you just heard It's No Good by Depeche Mode. We've got a great show coming up for you with The Clash and The Cure on the way. But before we get to that, here is This Charming Man by The Smiths here on 91.7 FM.

0: 92 WICB, that was Should I Stay or Should I Go by The Clash. Before that, A Few Hours After This by The Cure and This Charming Man by The Smiths. I'm so, so excited. I've got a few new songs for you in here today. I'm excited to finally get some new tracks in that I have not yet played on this show. I've also got my eye on a couple of CDs, which I'll hopefully be able to order in the coming weeks. We've got some big things coming up for WICB as a whole, so keep an eye on our social media and see what pops up. On the way, we have Roxy Music and Altered Images, but right now, a brand new song that I haven't played on the station before, Heartbreak Beat by Psychedelic Furs. 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

Welcome back to 91.7 FM. That was One Way or Another by Blondie. Before that, In the Midnight Hour by Roxy Music and Altered Images with Think That It Might. I hope you're enjoying today's show. We are about halfway through the first hour and we have so much more amazing music on the way, so please stick around. Talking Heads and the Bangles are up next, as well as Joan Armatrading with When I Get It Right. 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

0: 91.7 FM, that was This Must Be the Place by Talking Heads. Before that, Angels Don't Fall in Love by the Bangles, and When I Get It Right by Joan Armatrading. As I was saying last time we chatted, big things coming for the station, and one of those things is Halloween. I did a super fun Halloween show last year, and I would like to do that again this year. Very, very excited. I've got some songs picked out already. Some repeats from last year that you just can't avoid playing. You gotta play Bauhaus. You gotta pick a Depeche Mode song. You can't avoid it. I'm sorry. But I'm crafting and creating. Don't worry. So please, please tune in for my Halloween weekend show. That should be super fun. We have got some other great artists coming up, such as REM and Yaz. But before we get to that, tell me your plans by The Shirts here on 92 WICB.
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1: This is 92 WICB, and you just heard Stand by REM. Before that, Walk Away from Love by Yaz, and Tell Me Your Plans by The Shirts. We have reached the end of today's first hour. You are listening to Riding the New Wave. I am your host, DJ Ruby. I hope you've enjoyed everything so far. We have one last song to carry us into the 7 p.m. hour, which you should definitely stick around for. I'm so excited that I finally remembered this song. It has been in the back of my mind for months, and I wanted to play it, but I couldn't remember which song it was. I just knew it was by Pet Shop Boys.

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You are listening to 92 WICB, and you just heard Everybody Wants to Rule the World by Tears for Fears. Hello, this is Riding the New Wave. I'm your host, DJ Ruby, and I am so glad that you have decided to join me today. We have got some great music for today, a few new songs for the show, which I'm really, really excited about that I was able to finally sit down and look for some new stuff. Very, very exciting. We have got Oingo Boingo on the way, but before that, one of my favorite Squeeze songs, Tempted, here on the Station for Innovation 92 WICB.

0: 92 WICB. You just heard Same Man I Was Before by Oingo Boingo and Tempted by Squeeze. We also started off the hour with Everybody Wants to Rule the World by Tears for Fears. Now, I am coming to you through a recorded show this lovely Sunday evening. I am back home for the weekend, and I got to do the most fun thing today with my mom. We found this like huge warehouse estate sale in town, so we headed down there to see what we could find. They had a bunch of awesome stuff. They had some really cool like wooden dresser pieces and furniture. They had some awesome CDs, which we did pick up. Unfortunately, nothing for the show, but of course we found a Beach Boys CD, and we both love the Beach Boys, so that was very exciting. Got this fantastic pair of acid wash jeans that I'm hoping fit, because they're like chef's kiss. They're amazing. And I got some really cool 80s-esque earrings, which I'm so excited about. I love finding stuff like that. Antiquing and thrifting is one of my favorite activities. Always managed to find some pretty good stuff. Anyways, coming up, we have Gary Newman and the B-52s. But before that, a new ad for this show, Dangerous Type by The Cars. 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

This is Riding the New Wave here on 92 WICB, and you just heard Message in a Bottle by The Police, Music for Chameleons by Gary Numan, and Love Shack by the B-52s. I hope you're enjoying everything today. I hope you're enjoying those new ads that I have. I was really, really excited about those. I love finding some new stuff. I think for me, it's always a little difficult because I get into the mindset of like, oh, I've played this artist before. I need to find new artists. But it isn't always that. Sometimes you just need to dig and find the lesser known songs from the artists that you always play. I'm always surprised when I hear, you know, a new Cars song that I hadn't heard before. I'm like, oh, I love this. Of course I do. It's the Cars. But I am certainly trying to expand our library for this show. That is one of my favorite activities. I love song hunting. So on the way, we have got Men at Work and Go West, as well as The Pretenders with Message of Love here on 91.7 FM.

0: 92 WICB, that was Enola Gay by OMD, Overkill by Minute Work, and Dangerous by Go West. Just a quick little side note before we get into the music coming up, I would highly recommend taking a peek at WICB's social media, specifically our Instagram, tonight and in the upcoming weeks. We have some big things coming, and our social media manager has been hard at work. It's definitely worth taking a peek just to see what we're up to. Very, very exciting things on the way. I'm excited to share with you. So take a look at that, see what's on the way. And as for music, we have The Waitresses and Bananarama coming up. But before that, another new ad, Sanctify Yourself by Simple Minds, here on Riding the New Wave 92. 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

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You just heard I Can't Help It by Bananarama, Sanctify Yourself by Simple Minds, and before that, Enola Gay by OMD. We have unfortunately reached the end of today's Riding the New Wave episode. I am sad to part with you. I've been your host, DJ Ruby, but we have one more fantastic song to wrap things up. Another new add to our library for Riding the New Wave. This is one of my favorites. They don't have as many songs or as many albums, but I always think they're super fun to listen to. Here is The Waitresses with Wasn't Tomorrow Wonderful. You are listening to 92 W.

0: The following is a recording from the archives of 92 WYCB Ithaca. Please enjoy.
1: It's time for Eve Out Loud, an hour of all-female vocals. Right here on the Station for Innovation, 92 WYCB.